0: back on 6th Street, hearing you whisper through the phone, wait for me to come home.
1: Charivari, mit den schönsten aktuellen Hits. Jede Stunde.

And this town's lost its faith. Our colors will fade eventually. So if our time is running out, day after day, we'll make the mundane our masterpiece. Oh my, my, oh my, my love, I take one look at you, you're taking me out.

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And I